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1: Can you return a call to civil issue? 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She just has some questions regarding her daughter and the child's father.
0: Roger.
2: Mike, I'm writing in the reports. I'll call the people back. You can stay out there if you want.
0: I'm calling her right now. Hold standby.

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1: 741, we're clear within the SIP. 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

0: KSM-4 responding to Vernon.
1: Hey, confirm. Fox was correct.
0: Affirmative. You'll now be going with one of Vernon's ambulances. They just freed up. Some units at Blackfoot Drive, a 15-year-old female with chest pain, a blood spot disorder, and anxiety.
1: Yeah, 41 copy.

0: Pacific One, unit response, 421 Denzel Street, 421 Denzel Street. 68-year-old male with lung cancer has been spitting up foamy phlegm with difficulty breathing, increased confusion and shaking. No COVID. 421 Denzel. With Medic 1 to 421 Denzel Street, 421 Denzel, 68-year-old male with lung cancer, spitting up foamy phlegm and increased coughing, confusing, and shaking with difficulty breathing.
1: I can take care of that. We're about to clear here.
0: Medic 1, just be advised, this came in on the routine line, so no CMED.
2: That works.

0: 241 244 30 Circle Drive for verbal domestic. Caller stated her boyfriend hit her with a door. Has been yelling and screaming at her. He's currently upstairs, possibly intoxicated. Does have a pocket knife on him, she believes. I'm trying to get her to step out of the house, but she's not sure if she's going to be able to. 30 Circle Drive.
1: Roger.
0: Male party is outside naked in the driveway right now. She's still in the house.
1: Roger, naked in the driveway. Sorry, I was in the basement. I didn't catch most of that. Where are we going? Naked in the driveway?
0: 30 Circle Drive, 30 Circle Drive. It was a verbal domestic, and apparently she got hit with a door somehow by the boyfriend that's outside.
1: Copy. I'm going also 46.

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1: Do we know if she's outside or she's still trying to get the dog?

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1: 60 Yama. She's on the front step.
0: Step 4.
2: 44, I'm out.
0: Step 4. We have the boyfriend, no warrant, suspended license.

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2: Answer 12054.

the Manta Bay 274 Bradley Fire Department responding to 580 North Street, the Army National Guard, for a commercial fire alarm called in by the alarm company. Receiving the Manta Bay 274 Bradley Fire Department responding to the Army National Guard, 580 North Street, and activated commercial fire alarm zone 993. Zone 993. 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
0: We're arrival, no security, and front gate's locked.
1: Arrival 2110, I'll give a call to the security company.

also from this batch. The lieutenant is calling a supervisor as he has no access to the premise. I'm awaiting the call back.

0: 41. Can I get the case number for this?
1: Nine nine nine four.

0: Dispatch 9, we have a building with audio stroke going on. Yeah, it's time to get entry.
1: Have access?
0: We're able to get the main gate with an ox box. The building itself is secure. We're going to try and get in with the pass key and stick in the bullet, you know.
2: 60. Go.
3: That's if anybody can break away, or you can take a medical at Candlewood Suites, 149 El Brasso, room 339. I do have East Windsor BLS in room. The desk clerk called. An unknown age male party is requesting an ambulance, and she states he has bodily injuries, internal and external, with no difficulty breathing. It doesn't appear that they occurred recently. But when I asked her questions, she couldn't answer them and was being elusive. So not sure what's going on there. 149 El Grasso, Candlewood, room 339, and I do have East Windsor en route. And she did call a routine line.
2: 10-4, in the room.

0: an ambulance, 938 responding.
1: 938 responding. Calling into Windsor Locks on a routine ride. Unknown age male. Some bodily injuries. I'm not sure how they occurred. They have an officer in route. We'll meet you on scene.

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1: Copy, thank you.

0: Alpha.
1: Go.
0: Okay, that second scene requires a key card. And the only person that has one is Susan Roof from Westfield.
1: We are inside Bone Gate. We are at a building that has audible and visual probes. We have no access to that building.
0: Do we have a building number or anything? We didn't get any of that.
1: Straight through the main gate, the first large building you come to.

0: Medical on arrival, Hartford.
1: The only number we have is 146 inspection on the Alpha Delta corner. We got nothing showing on from any of the windows. We're just trying to see if we can stick in.
2: Okay, key holder from Enfield. He's en route. He has access to the building behind it. The smaller one. He said he can start to get into that window.
1: Okay.

0: 51. Yeah, we're not going to have access to the other side of the fence line, but we'll stay here in the event you need us.
1: Jeremiah Sterling, but no date of birth.
2: Nothing's coming up.
1: Yeah, I'm double checking in-house and talked again.

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1: Can you change 4-1 to the primary on circle? I'll be out at Candlewood.
2: 10-4, your NASA's coming back and collect with just the name.

0: Alpha from Bravo. On the Charlie side, closest to the Bravo corner, I have another knock-clock. That's two offense.
1: Okay, we're trying to the other front gate on this side. When we feel the Delta go over there.

0: does, it's probably not going to open up the key.
1: So, put the lock back open.
0: There's a pressure pad there. I'm going to try that.

0: Platform, just hang tight.
1: There were police there.

0: an ambulance 530 and copy.
1: Delta, I'm not exact, if you don't have.
2: Right. Just that state trouble alarm on the fire panel, that he was unable to reach that.

0: Dispatch 9, we get an entry to the building. 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
1: Roger. Dispatch the building.
2: Getting transported to Hartford Hospital. The keyboard in my vehicle is not working, so I can't type anything in. We'll be clear.
3: 10-4, I'll add it.
4: Yeah, then you'll be 31 clear.
5: 841 clear.

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1: Did EverSource turn back power to repair? Just trying to see if there's a power bulb.
0: I do not know, but they have like four trucks in our parking lot.
1: Okay.

0: Delta. Delta, is that you?
1: Affirmative. Can you have smoke range off? Need the credentials. I have 5102.
0: Charlie's at one of the primary doors to get you guys.
1: Roger. Delta's Charlie, right?
2: You got me, Chris, right here where your vehicle's in the park, both doors are top for you guys.
1: Roger.

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1: We shocked the door. 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We went 100 to 300. Somehow skipped 200. 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
2: Main entrance right all the way down. 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

0: Bravo, the mechanical room, the mezzanine level, the HVAC, all appears all clear from the mezzanine level. So I just have someone go to that front door and wait for the guy. You guys are going to get a look.
1: 10-4, we're doing an exterior check on the Delta side for a sprinkler room at this point.
0: That Alpha Delta was 146. That helps.

0: 41 available.
1: Bravo, it's going to be over here somewhere. 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Because I got 200 across the list.
2: Pitchfork, 200 is on the Charlie side.

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1: Assessment on.
0: We found the riser, the dry system that's activated. No signs of water flowing, the system is charged. That guy calls back, it's their paint shop, not the paint shop. It'll be out front way.
1: Received, and the heat over seems to be there momentarily. 2156.

0: Yeah, we're going to be flying the 91 South Friday, Texas, not with Bridge for the NBA. They're calling out both departments.
1: Thank you.
0: Thank you.
1: That's the bridge.
0: Copy that. EWPD is on scene for the two-phase of the moment.

0: 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Anyone southbound near the Dexter Coffin Bridge, what are you requesting?
1: MLC 38 responding.

0: you be allowed to?
1: Car 38 responding.

Was that fair? Utility response, I-91 southbound prior to exit 44 with East Windsor for a motor vehicle accident called in by TN. I-91 southbound prior to exit 44 with East Windsor for a motor vehicle accident called in by TN. Medic 1, could you start heading to I-91 southbound prior to exit 44 with East Windsor for motor vehicle accident requested by TN?

They're looking to make sure there was anybody else, but the one person here says they were alone.

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1: Right in that area. Question on fire.
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0: Go on,

91 Commander, Windsor Locks, Engine 3. Yeah, if you guys could get on 45, come southbound, and just stay back from our rig. It's right after the 44 on-ramp. Just provide some blocking, early warning back there. TN, we're out point command. We'll take Windsor Locks engine, and you can dismiss Broadbrook. We got one occupant being attended to by the ambulance now. One EMS unit on scene here, and that's all the patients we have at this point.

0: I do our command from which box I just read. I also have my rescue on here. Do you want to continue or cancel?
1: Nah, you can cancel them. We only need one unit for some additional blocking.
2: Rescue returning.

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0: 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We're looking for another kind of system. So, all you have to clear from Encore.
1: And terminated. I'm coming to be notified. Is there

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1: Go ahead.
0: Clear and off. For a while by command, they're awaiting your rotator to try to get this thing off the highway. Going under control by Echo 3 Center Beyond. Need committed to the highway for a while.
1: Of course, situation under control, engine 3, you remaining on scene.

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0: Elm and Southwest, Sergeant.
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0: 10-5-3. 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Put the entry code in the CAD for you. It's going to be for a theft of a cell phone from her apartment. She was in the lobby, but she decided to wait out.
1: Okay, proceed.

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0: Yeah, with our section 3, clear 91, return down.
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0: Phone was located in the home. No stolen property here. I'll be clearing.
1: 3, off the quarters, 2317.

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1: 250. 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

0: 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What's the last PD in the main lobby? 65 Royal Mail, psych, 2338.
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1: Northeast side, Kepler.
2: 250, that's the same door from before.
0: We'll walk through the building.
1: Kepler, 238 was calling.
0: Q246 and I were working.
2: Yeah, Roger.

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0: 250 and 49, head over to the parking spot, see Greg Moulton. He's at the front desk. Have a party in the lobby acting strange. Said he was told to call if he saw him come in the lobby, but he can't recall what case it was regarding. There'll be a black male wearing a yellow and blue polo shirt. He's in the corner of the lobby.
1: Roger.
2: Copy.

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0: One by name and date of birth.
1: Can call it.
0: Jamar. It's gonna be Juliet Alpha Mike Alpha Romeo. Last name of Lawrence. Lima Alpha Whiskey Romeo Alpha November Charlie Echo. It's gonna be 11786.
2: Alright, for Jamar, no wants, no warrants, showing suspended out of Hartford. He does have two file 20s at this time. Cason Taylor would be the defendant, he'd be the protective party. And on the other one, Shalice Wishnot is the defendant, he's the protective party. Actually, only the first protective order would apply. The second one's a different party.

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0: Valero, Wave Connecticut Bravo, Mike 57014, BM 57014. 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

0: 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Bravo Juliet, 436-71. Should be on a gray Audi, AZ, Connecticut tag.
1: Bravo. Showing expired June 28, 2026 to a 2013 Audi Impala Gray, Justin Hutchins out of Sheffield, ballot up. Looks like he also applied for a pistol permit, but nothing registered at this time.
0: Thank you, sir. I'll see if you can take care of that expiration.
2: Hollis, 45, be on Old County Road. It's going to be logged and DTL set.
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0: Yeah, it was a struggle the first time. I'll see what I can do.

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0: What are your logins, sir?
1: You as well. Thank you. Have a good day.
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1: You go to Ocean State, drop off, speak with manager Kevin. Poor dude, it was first bus on Monday. Believe it was Troy Baker, Troy Baker, was on the property and took a shopping cart from the lot and went to the left of the building as you're looking at it from the road.
0: 5-1, 10-3.

0: up two calls to Windsor. You're on it. First call is 91 southbound at 10:30, motor vehicle accident. Second call, 1055 Kennedy Road. Prior fall. Evaluation. Windsor, two calls to Windsor. 91 southbound exit 30, motor vehicle accident. Second call. Go help, 1055 Kennedy Road. Medical Val, firefall.
1: Ambulance 838 is going to be responding to the wreck on the highway. Ambulance 738 is going to be responding to Go Health. And can you do a call back, please?
0: Roger, it's 838 to the highway, 730 to Kennedy Road. And you'll do a call back.

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2: 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Thank you.
0: Okay, Milton 830 to Kennedy Road. Milton 730, clear.

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1: Roger, I'll be out.

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1: 51, I'm in the store. Description of the suspect is going to be wearing all black with a white t-shirt over his head. He's got a black shopping cart that he stole.
0: Roger.

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0: 51, he's not in the back of the store, nor did he sound us yet.
1: Bug 143, I copy. I'll check Main Street here.
0: 10-4, I came in from L, nothing that way.
1: Roger.

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0: 51-43. Good. Yeah, last known direction is going to be southbound on Main. I'll check southbound on Main up to Lawnacre, but they don't want to pursue any charges, so after that it'll be DOA.
1: Yeah, if they're not pursuing anything, I'm clearing out. Thank you.

Bravo Fiery Windsor Ambulance, 40 Windsor Hill Road, 690 Mail Altered. Bravo Fiery Windsor Ambulance, 40 Windsor Hill Road.

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0: 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PLS is up.
1: Fire department will be clear.
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2: 10-4.

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1: Alarm company made contact. 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
0: Roger, 921.
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1: 5-1-10-4.
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1: Roger, you can put a 10-1 down. 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
1: Gary Mills, 62 Scantic Road between Wells and Mahoney, 73-year-old male, abdominal pain. Eastbound during the 62 Scantic Road between Wells and Mahoney, 73-year-old male, abdominal pain, 1204.
2: Scantic Mills, 38 responding.
1: Scantic Mills, 38 responding. Right-sided abdominal pain.
2: Roger, thank you.

160 South Center Street, 160 South Center Street. Truck pulled a Cox cable line partially down, low hanging on the northbound side of the road. Homeowners notifying Cox Cable. Again, 160 South Center Street for a low hanging cable wire. 251. With the fire department, low-hanging cable wire, 160 South Center Street, callers from number A. He's going to notify Cox, but it's low-hanging on the northbound side. It could cause traffic issues. 251.

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0: Car 46, blue block.
1: 46,
0: I'll be out checking them on scene. We do have a cable on him that is going to 160 A Alpha South Center Street. I'll get your pull number in a second.
1: 10-4.
0: And also, if you have a PD unit over at Rich Marion and South Center, it is hanging low.
1: 10-4.
0: Nope.
1: SD would like you at Marion and South Center for the low hanging wire.
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0: God.
1: You have to be SNECO pole 387. That's 387. And it's Cox. The homeowner's on the phone trying to get a hold of Cox right now.
0: Go for it.

0: assistance. 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
0: Hey, 10-4, I was able to get a hold of Cox. He'll send somebody right out.
1: Reese, thank you.

0: 251. I got it shut down at the South Center in Miller for southbound traffic. FD's got it shut down for northbound traffic on the other end of the wire. I'll hang out here until Cox comes.
1: 10-4.

0: 46, Coons Rock.
1: Car 46.
0: Yes, when you were on the phone with Cox, did they happen to give you an ETA?
1: No, they never do. He said he'd send somebody right out.
0: Thank you.

0: 46, Flint Rocks. We confirmed with the homeowner that the cox line is not being used. It was cut and coiled up against that pole number I gave you. You can notify your officer to open up the road. And also, engine 3 to turn the quarters, and 46 is up here.
1: 10-4, 3, clear, turning, and you're up here.
0: Five, go.
1: Hey, apparently if the cut the line is no longer in service, you can open up the road there, clear returning.
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0: Yeah, small white, does have a collar with tags, but unable to apprehend.
1: Over, which direction was it on, south of Elm or on Harrison?
0: South Elm, heading south in the area of Harrison.
1: Thank you.
0: And you can put us in quarters.
1: 10-12 quarters. 2-43.
2: Good.
1: Southbound, South Elm Street, past Harrison, a small white dog with collar and tags. FDA came across it, tried to get a hold of it, and it took off on him. Southbound on South Elm, past Harrison.
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0: 14, it was 41 responding.
1: Ambulance 941 responding. 35-year-old male is a dialysis patient. He has the arm swelling and pain.

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1: Is 8410 sunny?

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1: 240. 43. Kyle Watts, 34 Oak County, room 203. Desk clerk, Sirac, is asking for assistance removing the party from the room. He's possibly intoxicated. He's supposed to check out. He's not answering the door or the phone.
0: Yeah, it's in the call.

0: We have no history on the party in the card from our town. He appears to be out of Windsor.
1: Got it.

0: 40. I also added a vehicle that he might be driving, as well as the only one registered to him.
1: Black BMW.
0: Yes, sir. He's got no hits, no wants.

0: 24, sir.
1: It is 40.
0: Just let him know we're bringing a stair chair up. He's, not cooperating here.
1: 10-4.

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1: Eight, four, and the other.

0: I don't see his vehicle in the lot here anywhere either.
1: Medical in which hospital again? You walked us. 10-4, stay friend. Thank you.

0: What's that one?
1: 5-1.
0: Grove Street Medical, sending annual female chest pain radiating down one arm, shortness of breath with nausea. Physical therapist on scene and East Windsor will be en route.
1: 5-1, 10-4.
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0: Australia, will you please stand by and leave your phone out?
1: We're all set. You're up to 11.

Rescue 11 to dispatch. Rescue 11 is going to be at the out and the de-icing pad with a Novello aircraft. Tail number is going to be November 808 Victor Lima. That's November 808 Victor Lima.

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1: Ambulance, 741, off shift.

0: 報ですけど。
1: Refuel standby just landed, but just want to say there's going to be another demo. And dispatch, you can start another number 30 second refuel standby.

Valley Dispatch, Rescue 11 is going to be clear of the first aircraft. I'm moving to the second one. Do you need a tail number? Be a Velo 737, November 807, Victor Lima. That's going to be November 807, Victor Lima.

0: 240. Good.
1: We're yourself, 46 and 51, officer safety info only out of East Windsor. Had a failure to stop on a black Acura TL misuse plate. Bravo Mike 15428, which is a file 16 stolen plate. Yeah, it'll be a black Acura TL. Bravo Mike 15428, it's a file 16 plate misuse. Officer safety only, last seen 91 South.
0: 240-246, copy.
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1: 5-1, I copy. 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

0: And 5-1, you can disregard that info about the out-of-town agency. I'll just put the plate in the cat for you.
1: 5-1, 10-4, thank you.

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Cougar Emerald 17, Fox Order Road, unit A-Alpha, annual female fall.

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0: 51 in front of 255 Main Street, Connecticut passenger, Bravo, Delta, 99276. Again, that CT pass, BD, 99276, on a green Ford Mustang, 2025, occupied one time, a Delta.
1: Bravo, no wants, no warrants, 2025 Ford Mustang, color green, AJ Mahatra, out of Suffield, valid op, insurance is good.
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1: Yeah, call back, please.

Dispatch, 9 arrival. 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

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Yeah, does it say what full station? Negative.

0: 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The sub-panel is looking at the stock U uniform for a location for the pole station. Yeah, Roger. Got to figure out which one's you.
1: Fine.

0: 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Your pleasure.
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0: 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Keep coming, parking for about 10 minutes and then leaving, then returning back to the area. She was unable to get a plate due to the sun angle, but she'll be at 48 North Main. Not sure if the vehicles are still there or not. I'll have 49 head down as soon as he's all set.
1: Roger. 49, copy.

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0: tow, you want me to make contact with a complainant or you're all set?
1: Yeah, I'll call you in 1 second and let you know what's going on.

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1: Judge.
0: Richie, did you talk to the plane or thought I was?
1: No, I think I misunderstood you. I thought you said you were all set.
0: No problem, I'll take care of it. Thanks.
1: I apologize, Joe.
0: Don't worry, brother.